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1: And we have an exclusive hang with Luke Bryan locked in. You're invited to be a part of it. More details coming soon. That's all I can say for right now, all right? It's Wayne D. Hopefully your Tuesday's awesome. You realize we're almost halfway through September already? Ugh. I'm like so behind on things I'm trying to get done. Here's Casey Musgraves.

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1: Hey, we are going to bring Vegas to you. 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

tomorrow morning at 6:30. I'll talk to Tim Tebow, life after football, and the advice he got early in his career that changed his life. Tim Tebow, tomorrow morning on the Bobby Bones Show.

0: 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You can take us with anywhere. Save us as a preset up at the top there. Here's Cody Johnson, brand new. His horseback.
1: He's a ranch hand in a pinch, man. Hotter than the red on the cattle brand. Cause she's a gold digger with a quick trigger. A cast iron skillet swinging lid flip.

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1: 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She wanted to hear this song, so we got it on. 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

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I'll talk to Tim Tebow. 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
1: Hey, Instagram, he's Wayne D. Shout out to Ashley. She just hit us up on a DM. Wanted to hear from Megan Maroney. She's up in a couple of minutes. Right now, though, it's Luke Combs and Be By

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tomorrow morning at 6:30. I'll talk to Tim Tebow. 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I don't

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1: And there is a big collab coming to Starbucks actually end of this week.
2: So they're teaming up with Peanuts. You remember like Snoopy and Charlie Brown. Yeah, so they're doing like a Great Pumpkin inspired merch collection. There's 10 different pieces that they're going to put out, but that starts on the 15th.
1: That's coming up. That's Friday?
2: No, that's next week.
1: That's next week.
2: Yeah, Tuesday. You always

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1: All right, so here's the deal. We're diving in. Tay just came back from vacation. I'm getting ready to take one in a couple of days. What's something you refuse to do on vacay, or maybe you forget to do? 1-877-367-4432, Tay.
2: Something I always forget to do is charge my phone.
1: Okay.
2: Yeah.
1: Something that I forget to do is budget while I'm... I can like be smart about like, okay, I'm going to tighten things up a little bit because this trip is coming up. But then once I'm, as soon as the plane's wheels down on wherever I'm going, it's like, party.
2: Cash here, cash there, cash here.
1: Yeah, I'm like just throwing my card at anybody that'll catch it. Jessica, what do you got?
3: Answer a work email. I don't care if it came in late the night before. If it's my day off and

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1: That's Kane Brown, and the song is called Woman. My name is Wayne D. Thanks for letting us hang out. It does mean a lot that you give us your time. Love Dan and Shay and their song Say So. I'm going to play it after Flatland.

0: We're gonna
1: tomorrow morning at 6:30. I'll talk to Tim Tebow. Life after football and the advice he got early in his career that changed his life. Tim Tebow, tomorrow morning on the Bobby Bones Show.

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I think I know how to get your Wednesday started off on the right foot, and that is with some good news. If you hang on two songs, I'll share some with you.

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1: What happens after midnight? Stories get deeper. Songs hit harder. Faith shines brighter. Thanks so much for being a part of the After Midnight family.

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So I got a topic I want to discuss next hour. I want to hear from you on this. Where do you stand on electric cars? Call me. We'll talk next hour. 866-607-8383.

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1: This is Dusty, trucking along here in Texas. Love you, man.
0: 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I appreciate you listening to the show.

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So what's your opinion on electric cars? How you feeling about this? We'll talk about it in two songs, 866-607-8383.

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1: 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Crank it up. But if you wake the neighbors, don't blame us.
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0: 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Spoiler alert, he couldn't. Let's talk about this real-life taco bandit and the charges that could land him behind bars for life. Earl Dibbles Jr. is going to share this dumb criminal story with us next.
1: Hey, girl. Oh, now. You know you got everybody looking.

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0: Daryl Dibbles and Dumb Criminals on After Midnight.
1: Out in Vegas, some city slicker, 38-year-old Jose Manuel Arce Martinez, thought he could play cowboy with a knockoff pistol and rob taco vendors like he was a dang GTA game. Over 1 week, this hombre hit 4 taco stands with his bootleg boomstick, swiping folks' cash, phones, jewelry, even their wallets and with their IDs in them. But now the law's caught up, and it looking like he's got charges longer than a CVS receipt. Armed robbery, brandishing a gun, being a felon with a firearm, you name it. If he's found guilty, he could be gone away for life. I hope the jail food's spicy, buddy, because you ain't getting no tacos where you're going. Shoot.
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It was on this date that we added a new state to the Union. Hang on, I'll remind you which state that was, plus some other things that went down on this day in history.

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0: 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Dan Hudson is about to jump on and share some Nashville news with us. And what do you have lined up?
1: Dang, Granger, did you see Kelsey Ballerini stepping in to protect an artist online? I've got that scoop and story coming up in your Nashville news next.

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Okay, who does Fall remind you of? 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
1: 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And Granger Smith is the voice that keeps the night going strong. 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

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Imagine getting arrested because deputies think you're carrying a shotgun, but it turns out you actually have swords wrapped up in a sweatshirt. Earl Dibbles Jr. is going to share that dumb criminal story with us next. Some days

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2: 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But ain't got much memory of the scenes, come to think I missed them all.

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1: 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I think I know how to get your Wednesday started off on the right foot, and that is with some good news. If you hang on two songs, I'll share some with you.
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You know, I brought this up last hour. 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

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I love that you've got us turned up here early Wednesday morning. Thank you for doing what you do, and thanks for letting me be a part of it here on After Midnight with you. Don't have to leave.

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1: Hey, Granger, it's Brandon from the Eastern Shore, Maryland. I'm out here driving dump trucks this morning. Have a good day.
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iHeartCountry. I will say the one thing I love about these short holiday work weeks, the fact that it's already Wednesday. Not too bad. Back at work with me, the at work guy, Billy Greenwood, and Ella Langley. 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
2: I knew I'd see her around. 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

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Today's Talk Back Lunch Break, still about an hour away, but I'm putting it together right now. 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

so pretty when the makeup on. You should hear her talking to her mama on the phone. I love it when she raps to her.

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Got a throwback from Little Big Town. I'll get you in less than 10 minutes. First, how about Back to the Future with Morgan Wallen and his latest on today's At Work Show. Been by now. 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

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You request the songs, I play the songs. Talk back lunch break gets underway in just a couple of minutes. Love you hanging out again today at work with me, the at work guy, Billy Greenwood, and Kenny Chesney, Carry On.

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1: Really no surprise at all when it comes to a request hour. A lot of requests for Ella Langley on today's Talk Back Lunch Break. I just want to be her so bad, it hurts so bad.

0: It's iHeartCountry. What do you say Wednesday on today's At Work show? If you're just joining, simple question. You get offered tickets to the front row of a concert for a band that you're really not that into, but the front row seats, or seats in the very last row, like the nosebleeds to your favorite artist. What do you say, Kevin?
1: Favorite band from Terrible Seats. As long as I can get in, I'll stand with security, but I definitely want to be able to at least see my favorite band, and I'll sing from, you know, hundreds of feet away. I think too.
0: Right. I'm surprised by anybody who says they would take the front row seats to a band they're not into. I wouldn't be able to sing along to the songs, at least. If I'm not into the band, that makes no sense. I don't care where I'm sitting. That's what we say. What do you say? 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

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It's the Talk Back Lunch Break built by you. In fact, I've got a request on the way for Nate Smith. I was excited about that. After you get New Lady Wilson teaming up with John Mayer. Phone, keys, wallets. All things I've lost.

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Well, you know what? Actually, lots of mistakes.

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Couple of last-minute requests to get to before we finish off today's Talk Back Lunch Break. In fact, a brand-new song for Cody Johnson called Horseback. I just got a request for it. That's on the way, along with Just As Promised, a throwback from Tim McGraw.

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One of the stars of this year's iHeart Radio Music Festival, Stella Lefty, is going to be heading to Vegas in just a little over a week. She's up next with Boston on today's At Work show.

It's I Heart Country. A lot of people guessing shaving cream is the answer to today's trivia question. Men use up to 95% of this. Women leave about 40% unused. It's not shaving cream. I'll tell you what it is after Jason Aldean.

tomorrow morning, 7 a.m. How well do you know the Bobby Bone Show? Some Bobby Bone Show trivia with a chance for big prizes. Also, 55 after every hour, tell me something good. Tomorrow morning, here on the Bobby

Heart Country. I can't begin to tell you just how much I love you hanging out again at work today with me, the at work guy, Billy Greenwood, and Bailey Zimmerman with his Chevy Silverado.

This is iHeart Country. What do you say Wednesday on today's At Work Show? We'll get back to that conversation after you get Sam Hunt taking us to the outskirts.

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0: This is I Heart Country. I mentioned a few minutes ago Taylor Swift with the number one song in country music this week. Her 13th number one song, her lucky number in the world of country music anyway. Ella Langley now tops the charts in the UK with Choosin' Texas. She actually unseated Sam Fender and Olivia Dean. They were at number one for 23 weeks in the UK, but she's not the only one. Dolly Parton landing three songs in the top 10, 9 to 5, Jolene, and Islands in the Stream as well. By the way, the success of 9 to 5 gives Dolly the highest charting UK single in her career. Posthumously, obviously. It's Josh Ross in under 10 minutes and Jelly Roll's in there too with his brand new song, Hands Up.
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Your home for the Bobby Bone Show in the morning. It's Brooke Taylor. Carrie Underwood right there is officially back for her 14th season singing the Sunday Night Football theme song. First regular season edition of Sunday Night Football happens to be this weekend. Coming up on Sunday, we can't wait to see.

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0: Gabby Barrett is one of my favorites to follow on Instagram. She did this viral video on accident where she was just sharing some real mom moments. She's like, listen, I'm really tired, but I'm really grateful. But I'm really tired, but I'm really, really grateful. Follow her on Instagram if you're

Heart Country. It's Brooke Taylor. Did y'all hear about this new collaboration with Starbucks that is coming next week? Stock details are coming up next. Hang on. No.

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1: It's Brooke Taylor. Less than a week from now, coming up on the 15th, Starbucks and Peanuts are officially teaming up for a Great Pumpkin collection. 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
7: 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Dana White is bringing Power Slap to Texas for the first time on the campus of Texas Tech University. Two massive title fights headline the card, including slap fighting legend Wolverine. Also on the card is former WWE champion Jake Hager and the debut of former UFC heavyweight Chris Barnett. 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Thursday, September 17th for the first time from Texas. Power Slap's biggest card of the year.
8: 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Wednesday, 8 tenders for $10. 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Friday, 24 nuggets for... Ooh, you guessed it, didn't you? $10. 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Only at KFC. 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

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It's Brooke Taylor. I know you don't ask for my opinion here on the show, but I will tell you, this probably is my favorite song from Ella Langley. Choose in Texas is obviously up there, but Love and Life Again. Man, I just love the lyrics in this song. I hope you love it too.

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Some Bobby Bones Show trivia with a chance for big prizes. Also, 55 after every hour, tell me something good. Tomorrow morning here on the Bobby Bones Show.

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It's iHeart Country. It's Brooke Taylor. You have to know by now that Taylor Swift, her favorite number is 13. Did you hear about her song, I Knew It, I Knew You, going to country radio and officially becoming her 13th number one song? How serendipitous for Miss Taylor Swift. Here's one of my favorites from her. You were

for the Bobby Bones Show in the morning. I Heart Country. It's Brooke Taylor. Some really big news concerning the CMA Awards that are coming up in November this year. We've got some fun little details to talk about the show coming up next. First, our newest I Heart Country On the Verge artist. Here's Stella Lefty Boston.

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tomorrow morning, 7 a.m. How well do you know the Bobby Bone Show? It's a Bobby Bone Show trivia with a chance for big prizes. Also, 55 after every hour, tell me something good. Tomorrow morning, here on the Bobby Bone Show.

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Some Bobby Bones Show trivia with a chance for big prizes. Also, 55 after every hour, tell me something good. Tomorrow morning here on the Bobby

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0: 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It's 1-877-367-4432. We'll do that in just a few minutes from right now. Love New Cody Johnson's song is called Horseback.
1: He's a ranch hand in a pinch, man. Hotter than the red on the cattle brand. Cause she's a gold digger with a quick trigger. A cast iron skin.

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